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With my guy D's Kid. 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Come join us.

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1: 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Live in the Velveeta room. Selector presents. Let's go. How we doing? How we doing? How we doing?

0: the darker lights are nicer. I like these colors. Thank you.
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